You're fine. Just jump into this bunch of songs in a row and try to blend in. No one will ever find you here. 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

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Oh, God. 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

0: 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We are running to catch a sock puppet performance of Hamilton that's happening in the hallway. 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

0: 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We just found a hair in the last bunch of songs. Please accept our apology. 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

Your dad called and he said, just quit stressing out over what to get him for Father's Day and just go with the classic dozen long neck beers and anything you can blow up. You're welcome. 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